do it my best. They can talk about my flaws. They ain't the one walking up and just running on loving, touching on something. I'm hiding from nothing. Yeah, said I'm hiding from nothing. They tell me that they feel it. I wonder if they're bluffing. Nah, I know they ain't bluffing. I'm just brushing past the time I was slipping on the milk I was spilling in the holes I was filling.

believe you have a heroic mission. There's no accidents in this universe. We all show up here with a purpose. There's an intelligence that is a part of everything and everyone, and all of us are connected to it. I've known what my music is. It's playing right now.

Yes, guys, it's Monkey with you here back on Defected Radio. Great to be back on your airwaves this week. I am fresh back from a little holiday, so I'm feeling good and ready to be back into

Monkey with you right here on Defected Radio, just coming out of Ruse and Chester with Another Night. That one getting loads of love right now out in the clubs. Also played you Sem Jacobs and Tagman with Jiggy Jerry, and in before that one, Luke Alessi and William Kiss with Ride the Rhythm, which I've been playing loads and loads. Wherever you're locked in from this week, send me some love over on the socials. Let me know what

Expressions. Where you from? New York City or London? Miami, Chicago or Brixton? Berlin, Ibiza or Kingston? Expressions. Where you from? New York City or London? Miami, Chicago or Brixton?

0: Right, people, it is that time of the show. Let's get into this week's Most Rated.
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0: Most Rated this week comes from Fortet. It's a brand new remix of a record he dropped back in 2020 on Text Records called Baby. If you know the tune, massive record that year,

You are listening to Head Candy Radio. And after not being on the show last week, because we just let Back to Love Music do its thing, we are back with an entirely new show of music for you. Gotta say a huge thank you to everyone who joined us at Bush Hall last week. No, I unfortunately wasn't there, had a bit of a health scare. I am okay now. Was very worried at one point, but it's all okay. I won't go into details.

0: 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Too good. 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

Johnson and Johnson. 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Jazz Mango, Too Good. RH, Pere Navarro, NWN. The NWN remix, I Get Lost. Ethan Gray and Brother Basil. 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

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That is a big tune for me. Dennis Collins featuring Ada Dyer, What Can I Do For You? 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

Yes, a very good morning to you. It is Monday morning, 7 o'clock, and that means only one thing. It is House Select with me, Vincent Patman, here on Select Radio, where I turn your Monday morning into a Friday night, except this morning I'm turning it into a Sunday evening. I am still buzzing from the rooftop at Gonzo's Tea Room from the other week, where I was playing alongside Sugar C and Joshua Roberts, Select's finest, and we blew the roof off. So I thought I'd revisit some of those tunes that I played and share them with you this morning. So we are kicking things off right now with the Purple Disco Machine remix of Jamiroquai, and this is Cloud 9.

A great tune that, and I've had it stuck in my head for the last week. It's been driving me mad, but it's still a great tune. And this that we're heading into now is Arc S and it's Love at First Sight. You will remember the vocals that they're covering here by Kylie Minogue a few years ago now, but it was a classic and I couldn't not play it on a sunny day, could I?

So if you've just joined us, you're listening to Select Radio and me, Vincent Patman, here on my show, How Select. And we are revisiting some of the tunes that I played on Bank Holiday Sunday on Gonzo's Rooftop, where I was lucky enough to play alongside Select's very own Sugar C and Joshua Roberts. We've just heard Love at First Sight by Arc S, and we are going into I'm Gonna Make It by the Revival House Gospel.

0: Yeah, this is how we do it on Select Radio. 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
1: You're in the mix with Vincent Patman.

Yes, so we just heard there Shake It to the Max by Nari, and before that was Chimba by Mark DeMio. Coming in now, an all-time classic, Brighter Days by Kashmir, and this is Marco Lees on the buttons.

you've just joined us, you're listening to me, Vincent Patman, here on Select Radio on This My Show, House Select. Now, each week I normally choose a tune of the week that I call my house selection. I'm not doing that this week. However, if I was, that would easily win. That is You Don't Know Me by Armin van Helden. And that is the Stuart OJ bootleg mix. I absolutely love that. And coming in now, we've got Jump and Shout by Basement Jacks. And this is the Eric Haggleton remix, a belter of a tune.

0: So as we head out of that, that was Dizzy by Deep Fiction, and I'm finishing today with The Funk by Andre Zimmer. I've had a lot of fun today. Thank you very much for joining me, and I hope you've enjoyed listening to these tunes as much as I have playing them, especially when I was lucky enough to play them on Gonzo's Rooftop in Norwich alongside Select's very own Sugar C and Joshua Roberts. It was an amazing day, an amazing night. Thank you to everyone who came. Now, I'm coming to the end of my show, so all that's left for me to say is look after yourselves, look after each other. As always, take care, keep it locked. You can catch Sugar C up at 9 o'clock this morning, and also Joshua Roberts from 3. Thank you very much for listening. I've been Vincent Patman. Have a wonderful week and a wonderful day. Take care. See you next week. Bye-bye.
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Yes, yes, welcome to the Morning House Call. It's Kate Mayer here taking over the decks on Select with you for the next 60 minutes with a whole crate load of house and tech to set you up for the week ahead. That is our job here on Select on a Monday morning, getting you ready, wiping away those weekend blues, getting you motivated for your Monday morning. Coming up on the show, got tunes from Sofia Guerrero, Who, San Francisco and Steve Martino, Chris Valencia and tons more. But right now, let's continue in the mix. Here's Parker Gordon with Amen.

to the Morning House Call. Kate Mayer here, in charge of the decks. I am here each and every Monday at 8 a.m. with a helping of house and tech and dance. To see us.

Yes, Monday crew, we are upping the energy as we work our way through till 9 a.m. this morning. And we're going to get into a bit of a tech section now. This next one comes courtesy of a rising star, part of the Tool Room family. It's Trish O. She is just releasing banger after banger recently. It's Trish O with Get Down.

big vibes, right? Who with Can't Stop. And if you're just locking into Select this morning, welcome to the Morning House Call. It's Kate Mayer here in charge of the decks, bringing you the tune through until 9 a.m, setting you up for your Monday morning. How are we doing? If you want to get in touch, you can find me on the socials. It's at Kate Mayer on Facebook and Instagram. And if you want to listen back to the show, hear all these tunes again, just head over to selectradioapp.com. You can replay it to your heart's content and listen back to the previous week's shows if you've not checked them out as well. And listen to our many other presenters. So many shows, so many genres of music. Keeps me entertained all week, tuning to Select. I love it. No better place to discover new tunes. Speaking of new tunes, here's Sofia Guerrero.

One more tune to close the show. Bring the energy down. Bring the emotion up. This is D Stone. It's called The Continue. Whatever you're up to this week, I hope you have an amazing one. And on that note, I'll be back here on Select next Monday with another helping of tunes to get you ready for the week ahead. I'll see you then.

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This is Mantas Mays on one and only Select Radio. It's lovely Monday morning here in UK, just past 9 o'clock, and I hope you guys ready for some brilliant music. And you know the rest, sit back, turn up your speakers if it's safe to do so, and let's go.

track sound. Nice one. Okay, up next, another banging track. This one from Parade Saraceni called Liberty.

Oh, hello guys, Mantas Mays here on Select Radio, and if you just tuned in, this is what we do on every other Monday morning at 9 a.m. Let's keep this nice vibe going, shall we? Up next, Cardos with his track El Noia.

massive shout out to Ben. The Living Skips are on Orange. He said he is loving the tunes. Glad to hear that, my friend. You will enjoy the next one also. Track ID, AK True. Pele and Shaughnessy on the remix.

I hope you guys are loving the tunes this week. I'm surely having fun here in the studio. Okay, up next, Ever Seen with their track Chrome Kisses.

Yes, guys, this is Lac Radio with me, Mantas Mies, on the decks, and the vibe this week is on point. Another banger coming your way, track ID Pele 69.

yes, Lavenders. More energy for you guys. This classic is from Hot Since 82 called Veins. And such an amazing track it is. Can't get enough of it.

This is Select Radio with me, Mantas Maze, and this kind of vibe you can expect from me this summer. Okay, up next, Tribally Beauty from Ben Grinnell. Push it.

Okay, guys, last track from me, Dimo BG alongside Mr. K with the track Caliente. I hope you guys are gonna enjoy this one. Before saying goodbye, quick shout out to Alan, Ben, Sonia, Bossman himself, Josh Roberts, all select crew, and of course you, amazing listeners. Make sure you guys tune in next week for Sugar Sea Show. Same time, same place, only on Select Radio. My name is Mantas Mays, and you guys, make sure you have an amazing week. Love you all. Manny's out.

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1: On Sunday, the 24th of May, Tempted meets Elevate for a bank holiday boat party on board the Golden Flame. 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
3: 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London's

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0: to Ash Locked In, to all the Ibiza crew. 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
1: Door.

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And Saturday the 1st of August, we're on the rooftop in London. 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

you're just joining us, welcome along. It's the Weekend Blues Show, getting you over that weekend on a Monday afternoon. Getting right through to 2 p.m. It's Some Guy live in the mix.

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Going through to

0: talking about.
1: Yes, I do.
0: You know what I'm talking about.
1: Yes, I do.
0: You know what I'm talking about.
1: Yes, I do.
0: You know what I'm talking about.
1: Yes, I do.
0: You know what I'm talking about.
1: Yes, I do.
0: You know what I'm talking about.
1: Yes, I do.
0: You know what I'm.

under us right now, a brand new one for myself, which is unreleased. It's called No Reply. It's coming out in August on SKT's label, Stashed.

texting in with a positive feedback on my music. It's another one for me. Last night, DJ Save Your Life. Some guy edit. Last 30 minutes of the show. Make sure you stay locked.

coming in now. Chinonegro, Rob the Bank, Freaky Housey. A proper beat, this one. This will get you moving on a Monday afternoon.

brand new remix of DJ SKT, Take Me Away. Gaz on the remix. And this was a proper deep house 2015 banger. It's had a refresh. Last 15 minutes left of my show. Keep locked.

Right, and I beef for this weekend. King Kimalinki at Old Beach on Sunday. 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

Shout out to Ash listening while working round London. Said the van's been rumbling. Funny enough, this one's called That Bass. It's got a lovely bass line on this one. More van rumbling coming.

Last one from me, and it's another some guy. This one is called Can You Feel It, and it's a collab with my select brother Lee DeRosa. Check this one out, proper summer house, piano vibes. Hope you like it.

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Good afternoon. You're locked into Georgina Leah here on Select Radio. I hope you're all doing well today. It's a Monday, guys. Here we go again. The weekend always seems to end way too quickly. Let me know what you got up to this weekend on WhatsApp. You can message in on 07427 000944. What did you get up to this weekend, guys? Let me know. Now, underneath us, we have Need You by Funk Cartel. It's a groovy tech house weapon, guaranteed to get you up dancing this Monday afternoon. Trust me, I'm going to make your Monday a lot better, guys. Starting with this next tune.

It has just gone 20 past two on your Monday afternoon, and you are live and locked into Georgina Leah here on Select. Now, we have just had Salado and Gabe with Where You Go. Such a weapon, guys. And now we're going to get into Fascination by Cam Stockman. He's a rising force in the UK house music scene. Let's go.

Now, underneath us, we have James Hype with Trigger Finger on Select. He was teasing this one for absolutely ages. What a banger. I am really obsessed with this tune at the moment. Shout out to Grace Garcia, who is actually going to be on my show in 15 minutes time, so stay tuned for that. And if you want to get involved with this show, you can message in on 07427 000944. Grace actually messaged in about 2 minutes ago, going fire in the booth, even if we do say so ourselves. Or you can message me on Instagram. It's @GeorginaLeah with an extra A on the end.

0: I just want to say a massive shout out to my regular listener, Bex, up in Yorkshire, who is out stomping up the moorlands with the dogs at the moment. And speaking of Yorkshire, I have a very special guest on today. I am joined by the talented Grace Garcia. Woo! Hello.
1: Hello.
0: How are you doing?
1: I'm doing so well, thank you. How are you?
0: I'm good, thank you. She is a DJ and producer. She has a residency with Leeds Rhinos, hosts her own podcast. God, you do it all, don't you?
1: Thank you so much.
0: I want to say a big, massive welcome to you. And my first question I have is, how was your journey down from Yorkshire?
1: Do you know what? It was chaos as usual, but being back in London always is like a breath of fresh air. Contrary to popular belief, I do love it. It's amazing to be here. So thank you for having me.
0: Thank you. And yeah, you used to live in London, didn't you?
1: I did, yeah. I went to King's College. I went to uni here for 3 years. So yeah, it's got a special place in my heart.
0: And now she's a DJ, guys. This is what happens. You do a degree in something completely different to what you end up doing.
1: I know, it's all part of the journey though, isn't it?
0: Yeah, and I just want to say, I first found Grace on TikTok 7 months ago, and I've been following you ever since, because I actually didn't start DJing until September, and you were one of the first people I followed on, like, DJ TikTok, and then I realised, oh, she's from my hometown.
1: No way, I didn't know that. Yeah. I had no idea.
0: I reached out to her last time I was back up in Yorkshire. We went for a coffee and now
1: the rest
0: here.
1: Is history. It was so lovely to meet you and you to invite me on to Select, and we've got quite a similar taste in music as well, which is always nice.
0: I believe we do.
1: Yes.
0: And now we're in the depths of South London in a dark room recording a radio show together.
1: And there is nowhere else we'd rather be.
0: Exactly. And we've got so much to talk about on today's show. And you're going to be getting into your mix soon. Have you got any idea of what sort of tracks you're going to go with today?
1: Yeah, I'm going to keep the housey, techie vibe.
0: Nice.
1: Lots of new bits, old bits as well. So yeah, lots to look forward to.
0: So underneath us now, we have Alex Dyer with Get Busy. I'm going to play a few more tracks and then Grace is going to be live in the mix. So stay tuned.
1: Can't wait.

0: afternoon. It is nearly 3:15 on your Monday afternoon, and you're locked into Georgina Leah and Grace Garcia, who is with me in the studio today. Grace, what is this weapon underneath us?
1: This is Double Under by Melon Bomb, and it goes off every single time I play it, so I had to bring it to Select Radio today.
0: Thank you very much for joining us today. So I mentioned earlier about your residency with Leeds Rhinos. Yes. How is that?
1: Sorry, I didn't know you were going to do a question.
0: Fine.
1: Yeah, no, it's amazing. Leeds Rhinos is such a special community, and it's very different to your typical club festival gig. Mm-hmm. And I've talked about a bit about it on my TikTok and Instagram, and sort of behind the scenes and things. But yeah, a lot goes into it, but it's really enjoyable, and it's all worth it for the crowd and the atmosphere. It's great.
0: Yeah, I bet it's a completely different vibe of crowd to play for. Were you a big rugby fan beforehand, or did you have to teach yourself all the rules? Like, how does it work all within the game?
1: Yeah, so I always found rugby entertaining, but I was never like massively involved in it. And I had to, so after something what's called a conversion is scored, I've got to play like a big banger to celebrate. But before I started DJing that, I couldn't have told you what a conversion was.
0: Yeah, I have no idea. And I live in Twickenham, which is like rugby central.
1: That's rugby union though, isn't it? So I play, Leeds Rhinos is rugby league, which is slightly different. Again, I didn't know any of this beforehand, but it's really interesting.
0: Getting my education here on Select.
1: There you go.
0: So what kind of tune always goes off with the rugby fans? Like, what is one tune that you know, like, if I play this, everyone's just going to go for it?
1: That's a really good question. I find 90s dance anthems always go down really well. Inner City Good Life is always a good one. I like to start the day off with Chime by Orbital. That always goes down well. And then also, I'm a house DJ, but I do play drum and bass at matches because that just really hypes up the crowds.
0: So. Wowzers. Yeah. And that's complete different type of mixing.
1: Yeah.
0: Like, I do a bit of garage and I find that quite quick. Never mind D&B.
1: Yeah, it is a different vibe, but it's fun to be able to sort of switch it up a bit as well.
0: So when did you get into music? Like, who was sort of your influences? Was it your parents? Was it someone that you looked up to? Tell me.
1: Yeah, I grew up with music. I was such a festival kid growing up, and I think like going to music festivals in the summer holidays was always like a big inspiration for me. And I grew up with The Prodigy and The Chemical Brothers and all these big 90s electronic bands, and I was just like, yeah, I want to do that. Little 5-year-old Grace was like, that is going to be me one day.
0: Yeah.
1: And here we are.
0: Obviously, you were in uni. That was for something completely different, wasn't it?
1: Yeah, I did geography, so totally different.
0: What made you decide after doing your degree, I want to do music, this is what I want to do?
1: So I've always loved so many different things, and like geography just summed that up. Like, I was like, right, I can just learn about the world here. I can learn a bit about everything. But when I started DJing in my second year at uni, I realised that like, if I want to make this work, I've got to put in the hours, and I realised I couldn't do something alongside it. So I was sort of like, no, I need to go with my heart here, which was always music. So yeah.
0: Oh, well, tell us, do you have any events coming up this summer 2026? Where are you going to be playing?
1: Yeah, there's a lot of exciting things coming up that I actually can't talk about yet, which I know is like really annoying. But there's Beatheader Festival, which I always look forward to every year, and another festival in a couple of weeks. We are both playing at Better Days Festival in Leeds, aren't we?
0: Yes, we are. What's the day? I've forgotten the
1: day.
0: 24th of May, yes. Sunday, Maybank holiday. If you are up north or you want to travel up north,
1: it's
0: be there or be square, because me and Grace Garcia, are we on the main stage?
1: We are, stage?
0: Yeah.
1: Yes.
0: Yep, there you go, guys, you've heard it first. So I'm excited to get back into your mix. It is sounding amazing, by the way.
1: Thank you, I'm loving it. Thank you so much for having me.
0: We are having such a party in the studio right now. It's lovely, like, being with someone, because I'm usually on my own just like partying to myself, but when you have someone else, you just sort of bounce off each other's energies. I'm loving it.
1: Exactly, and I hope the listeners are feeling that as well. I feel like we've got a big party going on in the studio
0: we
1: and beyond.
0: Do. And I'm going to ask you some more questions in a few tracks time, so make sure you stay locked in, guys. Grace Garcia is in the mix. Grace, can you introduce us this next song you have lined up for us?
1: Of course. We've got Make Me Feel Free by Frankie Wah. Let's get into it.
0: Let's go, guys.

0: afternoon. You're locked into Georgina Leah live on Select Radio. I have Grace Garcia live in the mix. Could you tell us what this weapon is underneath us?
1: This is actually one from 2009, but it's still sounding fresh. It's called Future, and it's actually by Freshness. So it's fresh by Freshness from 2009. It is a banger.
0: It's vintage, but it's still fresh.
1: Yeah.
0: I must have been 5 years old in 2009.
1: I know. We were probably raving to it still.
0: I think in 2009, I must have been listening to like Taylor Swift or something.
1: Oh, really?
0: I was such not a house girl. It must have been like my sister, shout out to Becca. She was like blasting like Radio 1 dance and stuff in the car. And me and my mum used to be like, house music.
1: No way. No way, but then you've done a full 180 and now you're here and you're loving it.
0: Now I'm here. So I really want to ask, everyone sees the fun side to being a DJ, right? But tell me, what is your biggest DJ horror story to date?
1: You know, there's obviously a lot that you can say. Recently, I was performing and the Ethernet cable hub thing fell out the back of the mixer. So the deck kicked into emergency loop and it's a classic panic. Oh, what's happening?
0: I remember you telling me this story.
1: And it was quite a big crowd as well. And you have a little bit of a mind blank. But on that, I would just say that, just to give a bit of advice, any horror story or anything that could potentially go wrong in a DJ set, it always feels worse talking about it after and also the thought of it beforehand. But usually when you're in the moment, you just deal with it and it's never as bad as you think it's going to be. Yeah. So horror stories could be a lot worse. I feel like in DJing, like, just take a deep breath and, you know, nothing too major.
0: I had a similar thing where it was like, it was on the effects. It was... actually, we can just go on. I was about to play at Ministry of Sound, like Open 103, and it was 5 minutes before, and I was clicking on a channel button in the effects, and it wasn't working. It was stuck, so they had to like move one mixer out, put a new one in, when I was about to start. And yeah, it was very hectic, but at least it wasn't in the actual set.
1: Yeah, no, that's silver linings, but yeah, it's stressful when it happens, but you deal with it and you get through it, and it's all good.
0: Moral of the story, guys, be prepared.
1: Yeah, always.
0: So I also want to know, do you have any rituals that you must do before your set?
1: I'm very like, I need to be in a calm headspace. I need to be able to think. Personally, I don't drink when I'm DJing. That's just what works for me. And also trying to get there at least half an hour into like left of the set of the DJ that's playing before me, because I want to sort of see what vibe they're bringing and I don't want to repeat tracks that they're playing. And then you can always have like a nice transition from the DJ before you into you. So yeah, I'd say that's what I do, but nothing too crazy.
0: Right, so do you know what you're going to bring in next?
1: I do, yes. So next we have got In The Air by Hot Since 82, and this one is a heater.
0: That sounds absolutely perfect for my show. Right, let's go, Grace.
1: Let's get into it.

0: You are locked into Georgina Leah and Grace Garcia here on Select Radio. Grace has been in the mix for the past hour, and it has been going off here in the Select studio. We've received a few messages in. I'm really sorry, guys. I'm a bit delayed with this. I'm just going to read them out now. So hello to 79150166633, blasting us out in the van windows as usual. You're not actually blasting me out. This is Grace. She's been mixing for the last hour or so. Yeah, 3 p.m. till 4 p.m. And yeah, you have some heaters. You've had so many compliments come in today's show.
1: I appreciate it.
0: One of them being Matt, who he loves that In the Morning tune that you played earlier.
1: Oh, yeah, the floor plan one.
0: Yeah.
1: Yes, legendary dad and daughter duo, Floor Plan. Yeah, they put out a lot of sick tunes. So if you haven't listened to them, definitely check them out.
0: Really wholesome as well.
1: Like, I know.
0: Imagine like producing with your dad. I could not produce with my dad. Absolutely not. And also, do you have any shout outs that you want to do?
1: Put me on the spot now because I'll miss people out. But yeah, anyone that's locked in right now. I know my mum's probably listening, so big shout out to Alice. Yeah, just anyone that's locked in, I really appreciate it because a lot goes into these shows. So yeah, and obviously a big thank you to Georgina for having me.
0: And shout out to anyone in Yorkshire. Lol.
1: Always. Big up Yorkshire.
0: So let's talk about Better Days 2 weekends ago. How was that?
1: Oh yeah, that was sick. That was like I feel like that was the start of festival season.
0: Yeah.
1: Yeah, I got my festival boots on and played some heaters in the main stage marquee, and the crowd there is always so, so much fun. And you can just play sort of whatever you're vibing with. They'll just vibe right back, which is what you always want.
0: So, I'm so excited. It's going to be so fun in 2 weeks' time.
1: Oh, you're going to smash it. You'll love it.
0: You're going to smash it. I'm actually so excited to like, seeing you now has been great, but then with a crowd, it's like completely different. So I'm just excited to see, you know, Grace Garcia set live in Beaverworks.
1: likewise, it's going to be sick.
0: And I saw on socials on TikTok, you posted about the confetti cannon. What was going on? Can you explain to the listeners what happened there?
1: So when you're at an event and a confetti cannon goes off, it's like, whoa, this is like so much fun, this is so cool, but you don't realise like the stress that goes into that happening. So obviously I wasn't in control of the button when the confetti happens, but I could obviously see when this drop was coming up, and it was one of those tracks. It was an edit of Soul Central, Strings of Life. It just had a really long build up. And so this poor guy who was in control of the confetti cannon was like, when's it coming up? And I had my mate looking at the decks, like trying to see when it was coming up to give him the cue. And yeah, but no one has a clue what's going on in the crowd. Like, they're just having a good time. But yeah, with confetti cannons, you've got to also make sure like you build up to the right vibe, because you need it to be like peak energy when the confetti cannon goes off. So it's one of those things where people don't realise how much thought goes into it.
0: Yeah, you would have thought they'd have better technology for that by now, rather than like having to like give them a nudge of like when to do it.
1: Maybe they do if you're in like Wembley Arena or something, but I think Beaverworks like is very like, we all work as a team there, so yeah.
0: Yeah, I reckon Dom Dollar doesn't have to give people a nudge.
1: Yeah, well, let's get him on your show in a couple of weeks.
0: Yeah, a couple of weeks' time, guys. Stay tuned. So I have a bit of a controversial question for you.
1: Oh, okay.
0: Raving up north or raving in London?
1: Oh, you can't ask me that. Okay, so that's a really hard question because it is very different. The North will always have a special place in my heart because born and bred in Leeds, I live in Leeds. But obviously like the rave scene in London is historic, it's iconic, it's like best in the world. So it's really hard to compare because, you know, London does have that legendary status, but Leeds, it'll always be Leeds in my heart. So sorry, that's a bit of a cop out, but both.
0: This is the thing. So I've barely been out in Leeds. Like, I've been out in Leeds, but I've not been out raving in Leeds because like I've been down here for like nearly 5 years now.
1: Yeah,
0: so next time I'm up, or like whenever I'm up, you're just going to need to like drag me to the places.
1: Yeah, well, Beaverworks is definitely a good place to start. And the fact that you're playing there and that's your first time going, that's pretty cool.
0: Yeah, I think everyone up north would hate me for saying that.
1: No.
0: But I need to educate myself. I think I need to call myself a southerner now.
1: You can be both. The best of us are both.
0: Right, we have a time for a quick fire round and maybe squeeze another track in.
1: Yes.
0: So first one, opening or closing set?
1: Closing.
0: Early entry or late arrival?
1: Early entry, like always support the opening DJs.
0: Yeah, because when you're the one DJing and there's no one around, 100%. Like you completely understand.
1: Yeah.
0: Day rave or nighttime rave?
1: Day rave.
0: Pre-drinks or afters?
1: Pre's, definitely, get the vibe started.
0: Would you say you're an afters girl?
1: No, I like going to bed.
0: See, I never know when to go to bed.
1: See, yeah, you're probably more exciting than me. I'm a little bit boring in that sense, but like I'll bring the party when I'm there, but then when it's bedtime, it's bedtime.
0: Yeah, you know where home is. Exactly. I don't. One word to describe your sets.
1: Energetic.
0: Favourite DJ at the moment?
1: I love Elia Jaya, she's sick.
0: Dream person to open for?
1: Oh, good question. Like the Prodigy.
0: And finally, Logic or Ableton?
1: Oh, Ableton. I'm an Ableton girly.
0: Same. Yeah. Right. You have been locked into Georgina Leah and Grace Garcia on Select Radio. We are going to get into one more track. Just going to try squeeze it in for you all. And then it's goodbye from us. See you, everyone, in 2 weeks' time. Grace? Do you want to do the honours in introducing this last track you've got for us?
1: Yes, a final big thank you to Georgina for having me. It's been amazing. And this very last track is Deep Down by Ilios Barrientos. Let's go.

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1: Yes, it is, and I'm Sassy B, taking you through until 6 p.m. today. A huge welcome to you this afternoon. I'm a little bit late to the party, am I? I mean, I always am, let's be honest, but it was carnage out there with the trains today. If you're out and about in London, you know, and you're heading to South London, you know, it's not an easy task out there today. There's been loads of cancellations. I think it's freeing up now. I've managed to get in, so it's all good. Hope you are good and well, having a great start to your week. Also, before I carry on, the biggest shout outs going out to Georgina for the last 2 hours. Pure heaters. I was stuck over at St. Pancras and I was just like, let me see what I can do. So I was just listening. I was moseying about and just listening and just hoping that these trains were going to sort themselves out. So hopefully that has done that now. So kicking things off today, keeping it upbeat and summery, that was the sounds of Dan Ross. Absolutely loving that right now. It's called Soul. So good. I've got brand new music coming up from Night Tales, from Chaney, from Ferric Dawn, Reese Rubin and Payam. You can hear that one right now. It's called Activated. So let's get into it. I've got so much to play for you today before we step into those dance floor flavors at 5 p.m. Keep it locked. I'm Sassy B. This is Select.

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2: Yes, you are, and I'm Sassy B on your radio. A huge welcome to everyone locked in. A few messages to get through. Huge shout-outs going out to Natalie this afternoon. Hope you're good. Just got sent a lovely Team Sassy photo from you. Sassy B coming in with the weapons. Absolutely love that. Thank you so much. Also to the 006 who says, happy Monday. Hello, you. Hello, you. Hope you're good and enjoying your Monday afternoon. And also to the 876 as well, who said, wicked, I knew you'd make it. I know, I knew I'd make it as well. I knew it was going to be a tough one, but I made it. So it's Monday afternoon. Hope you're having a great start to your week. I'm Sassy B, as I said, taking you through till six. If you are new here, keep it locked and keep it feel good, funky. I've got loads of Latin flavours to play for you today. I've been playing lots of, like, obviously we've had some really lovely weather, so I've been playing some terrace vibes and stuff. So yeah, I've got some really cool tracks. But first this, I'm crushing on this one a little bit, I have to say. It's brand new from Night Tales. It's called Reason. It's had early support from Jamie Jones, Eliza Rose, and so many others as well. And as I said, it's just warm, soulful vocals. It's Afro-inspired grooves. Just take you to, like, sun-drenched places. It's just perfect for the summer. Let's get into it.

cruising. Elwood taking us into Sassy Select flavours, tracks that I've been playing out and about. And as I said earlier, I've been playing quite a few Terrace vibes over the last week or so, bringing in those kind of flavours, which takes me into this. I have to say, I absolutely love this. This is one of the tunes that I used to play years and years and years ago when I started DJing. And I still absolutely love it. And I hadn't played it for years. And I was playing this event and it was really summery. And I just thought, do you know what? This would be absolutely perfect. Talking about summery weather, right? So I don't know. I mean, it's just that funny time of year. We've had this amazing weather and all of a sudden we wake up today and it's just super cold. So where I live, it was like 8 degrees and just absolutely tipping it down with rain. So I had like a big coat on. I've got like a vest top. I've got layers, got all of that. And I walked into the studio and I got a shout out, John, our manager. And he goes to me, Sass, you look like you're going skiing. I was like, I literally feel like I'm going skiing. Like it's so warm in South London, and where I was, it was just like really, really cold. Anyway, just thought I had to tell that. So Mr. Lee says, hello, Sassy B has WhatsApp wiped everyone's names. Well, we only get your number. So if you don't tell us who you are, I don't know who you are. Also, big shout out going out to Dean Roo, who said it's time to get sassy, baby. Absolutely love that. Hope you're good, Dean, even. And everyone locked in this Monday afternoon. Hope you are good and well. Make sure you keep it right here all the way through until 6 p.m. So let's get into some of these Latin flavours that I absolutely love. Let's go.

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1: Welcome to Select this Monday afternoon. I'm Sassy B, right here with you until 6pm. If you have just joined me, a huge welcome. So we're into those deeper dance floor flavours right now, and kicking that off is the sounds of Baseball and Hicks, Joe Delgado, absolutely loving that. So into this then, and I've got in this hour coming up for you, Angel Lee, Heretics, Loz Secker. I have to say, I think there's only about two shows this year where I haven't played a Loz Secker track, but he's absolutely smashing it right now. Chris Lorenzo, put my teeth in, and Zach, and this track just in the background is the sounds of James Stark and Silas, absolutely loving this as well. And this week's Certified Scorcher comes from two epic artists who I'm absolutely loving, the sounds of Shan and Charmaine Love, can't wait to play that for you. So all of that coming up in this hour, as I said, brand new music from James Stark and Silas right now, absolutely loving this, two artists that have just put together a huge collab. It's just peak dance floor flavours, and those huge vocals coming in as well. This actually isn't out until the end of May, so you're gonna have to wait for this one, but have a listen to this. Let's go.

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1: It's all about those peak flavours, and that was the sounds of Alaya and Gallo on Claptone's Black and Gold. Absolutely loving that. Before that was the sounds of Rouge and Who on Plastic Dreams. I love the original. I have to say, I do really like what they've done with that as well. And before that was Deep Fiction. Massive shout out going out to artist Mark Locked In from Texas, who's absolutely loving that track as well. As I said, it's all about the peak flavours, those dance floor groovers. And into this, a tune that I'm absolutely loving, it's the sounds of Wayne Anthony. I mean, peak groover, rolling bass lines, high energy. This is all of those things. It's called Losing Control. Let's get into it.

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2: Yes, indeed. You heard it right there. We are heading into Camden, kicking off the summer sessions. So make sure you grab a ticket. It's going to be an absolute vibe. So that was the last shows. I keep saying last week. I wasn't here last week. Last shows, Certified Scorcher, the sounds of the Salaci Brothers and James C. That was One Woman Man. It does not get more peak than that. And taking us into another huge peak track and a huge collaboration, actually. It's time for this week's Certified Scorcher. It's two artists that I absolutely love. They are smashing it in their own right. And they're also female as well, which I love to say. But I don't like to say it, but I do love to say it as well, if you know what I mean. So this is the sounds of Shan alongside Charmaine Love. This is just everything you want in a peak track. It's made for the dance floor. It's huge preachy vocals. It's tight percussive drums. It's a roller, and I'm going to play it for you right now. I'm absolutely loving this, and I love these girls too. So let's get into this then. It's the sounds of this week's Certified Scorcher from Shan and Charmaine Love. I absolutely love this. It is called Praise. Let's go.

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1: The sounds of the Heretics on your radio this Monday afternoon. That was Hands Up High. Absolutely loving the energy on that. So we've got just over 15 minutes to go before the end of the show. I've still got loads of great tunes to play for you. Just want to say a huge shout out going out to Select's very own Vincent Locked In. He says, yes, Sassy, what a blinding show. Absolutely loving it. On my way home, ready to chill out for the evening. And this is what I needed. Thank you so much for locking in. If you are locked in this Monday afternoon and you want to say hey, you've got just over 15 minutes to do so. It's 07427 000944. Let me know what you're up to this Monday afternoon. I feel like I've got a peep of sunlight coming through. And I'm absolutely here for it. I've absolutely loved sitting in my garden for like the last week. It's just been so, so dreamy. Apart from today where I was dressed like a snowman and I got to London and it was just like really warm. So bizarre. Anyway, into this next track, which is the sounds of Los Seca, who I said, I think literally I've not played one of his songs on two of my shows this year. Every show very nearly has featured one of his tracks. And I love that Latin percussive peak time flavor that is so synonymous with his sound. And this is a brand new one for him as well. It's called Venta and it's already getting a lot of love. Have a listen to this.

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1: Yes, it is. And we have come to the last 5 minutes of the show. That's out. That tune right there is a track that is just forever in my playlists. I play it a lot when I'm playing club sets. It's the sounds of Nick Fanciulli, We Are Bass. So as I said, last few minutes of the show, I just want to say a huge shout out going out to Pete on the gate, who says, banging show. Absolutely love that. Thank you so much, Pete. I will see you very shortly. If you have locked in this Monday afternoon, I just want to say a huge thank you to each and every one of you that has locked in. Also, as I say every week, also to the labels and, of course, the producers that have sent me their music as well. So it feels like a bit of a long month because I'm not in until right at the end of May. And I feel like that's the bank holiday, isn't it? But I hope you've had a great Monday afternoon. And I hope you have a great week ahead of you. And I will catch you back here in 2 weeks' time.

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Oh yes, it is that time of week again, people, cats, dogs and babies. Nev's Valentine. One half of the Power That Be, no gimmicks, more vibe show. You know we do, more music, more energy, more vibes. 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So as the sun sets here in LONDO in London, we get ready to play some music to elevate your mind, your body and soul. Gonna send a massive shout out to you, the lovely locked on listener, no matter where you may be across the globe. Good morning, good afternoon, good evening, and or good night. Those on the social networking sites, whether that's Facebook, whether that's X, whether that's Instagram, following Nevs_Valentine, and of course, NoGimmicks_official, and of course, Select Radio app, and Radio Warriors, don't forget. 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Those on Instagram. Also going to be going live probably on Mixcloud in a little while. As yes, join me for that. So we kick off the show. Let's roll.

That's right. More music, more energy, more vibes right here. Ned Valentine, No Gimmicks, More Vibe Show, live on Select. Massive shout out to Pat. Out to Alicia. Good evening, Cassie. Out to Mark. I'll get to the rest of those texts and WhatsApp messages shortly. Let me know where it's sounding, how you, where you are.

This one called Warm and Sunny. You're locked on, locked in. Nebs Valentine. No Gimmicks, more vibes show. We give you more music, more energy, more vibes. Make sure we give you this house some good workout every Monday. Massive No Gimmicks salute to those on the social networking sites, whether that is Facebook, whether that is X, whether that is Instagram, following Nebs underscore Valentine, or of course, No Gimmicks underscore official. Much more music coming your way.

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0: Neb's Valentine, No Gimmicks, more vibe show. More music coming your way. Stay right there.

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Bon voyage, arrivederci, sayonara, hasta luego, ciao bella. By in all languages I do not speak. I'll be back. More music, more energy, more vibes coming your way.

wherever you may be across the globe. Good morning, good afternoon, good evening, and or good night. You're locked on, locked in. Nev's Valentine, No Gimmicks, More Vibes, Joe. More music, more energy, more vibes right here for the next 60 minutes.

This right here is my favorite thing ever. In the history of forever, I think about this every day. I think about this all night long. I stay awake, not sleeping, because I'm thinking about this.

Gonna be finishing on this one. Do you remember following all the socials? X, Facebook, Instagram, Nevs_Valentine. 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

this one called Cloud Busting Edit. With that, I've got to say many thanks for ears. Oh, you had many ear gathers and the body rocked your socks off. Put yourself a good workout. Till next time, bon voyage, arrivederci, sayonara, hasta luego, ciao, bella, bye in all languages I do not speak. Ned Valentine, no good. More Vibe Show signing out.

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2: Welcome to Release Yourself with me, Roger Sanchez. Now this week we've got a guest mix from Serbian DJ and producer Andrew Meller. But to get you warmed up, I've got my set recorded live at Bugged Out in Bristol. Bugged Out has always been an amazing party, and definitely it went down on this one. Let's get right into the mix.

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1: This is Release Yourself with me, Roger Sanchez, and right now you're checking out my set recorded live at Bugged Out in Bristol in the UK. Now, Bugged Out's been going on for quite some time, and this party was a massive one. One of the things I really do love is that you get to mix the classics with the new school sound, and the crowd loves it. One of the things I love bringing to the sets that I play for these parties that have been running for a long time. All right, let's get back to the beats.

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